that was Patti Smith with My Blakean Year. William Blake, who lived between 1757 and 1827, was an English poet, painter, and printmaker. Unrecognised during his lifetime, he is now considered a groundbreaking figure in the history of the poetry and visual arts of the Romantic Age. Blake's poetry consistently embodies an attitude of rebellion against the abuse of class power. He was concerned about senseless wars and the destructive effects of the Industrial Revolution, which caused an increase in social injustice. He began to write about this hypocrisy of social values that he felt was being carefully hidden from the mainstream, including at the time child labour,

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Fuck.

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There was all these things that I don't think I remember. 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

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Look out your window and smile, don't let the old man in.

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Sir, the palace of Texas leads to the palace of Texas.

0: A lot of people in South Sydney are ex-athletes and stuff. Can you give us a little bit of an insight into your relationship with sport and those kind of high sporting athletes?
1: Yeah, I was very fortunate. For some reason, there was something in the water at Maroubra, but within my immediate circle of friends, we had a lot of successful athletes. You know, I was very obsessed with football at the time. John Sutton was on the verge of breaking into first grade at the age of 19 for the Rabbitohs. My other best mate, Rennie Matua, was playing for the Bulldogs. And Mark Matthews, Kobe Abbott, and these guys were traveling the world, chasing the biggest waves. And Richie Vass was, you know, trying to crack it into the UFC. So amongst our immediate group of circles, we had this unsung kind of competition to just push each other. But in amongst that, we got to rub shoulders with some of the best guys through Kobe, you know, just getting to meet and becoming mates with guys like Bruce Irons and Kelly Slater and, you know, just the best, biggest surfers on the planet, and seeing how they go about, you know, the particularly Kelly, and how he, you know, approaches contests, looks after his body and does all that. And that was always impressive.
0: And fighting fear as well.
1: Yeah.
0: Sorry for that shameless pun, but, you know, it's, you know, that's something that seems ingrained in you guys as well, is fighting the fear to tackle whatever you guys are doing. And let me just say that every one of the people all were successful. Richie did go to the UFC. Rennie had a massive career. John Sutton's probably, what, do you play the most?
2: It's the most capped Rabbitoh.
0: Most capped Rabbitoh.
2: Walker about to overtake him, possibly?
1: He's very close, yeah. Sutton's still the number one.
2: And mate Cody.
0: Mark Matthews is one of the biggest big wave surfers in the world. You toured around doing in America with big artists. And so every one of those dudes, so whatever you guys are doing and whatever philosophy you guys kind of live behind or work on seems to be working. So well done and keep doing what you're doing, really.
1: Yeah, thanks, man. It was good, man. It really was friendly competition that pushed everyone, it was the rising tide. So I think that's important too in the group of circles that you run in.
2: For sure. It's a bit similar to Byron. It's like there's something in the water here.
0: People not as much push and discipline, I don't think.
2: Maybe not. It's, if you're listening in, guys, we're chatting with Macario D'Souza, a.k.a. Kid Mac, about his upbringing, his connection to sport, and just all the various hats he wears. Could call him a Mac of all trades. We're going to go another song of his now, which is close to the Bra Boys connection. This one's called My Brother's Keeper. On the other side, we're going to get stuck into his latest project, which Haz and I both saw recently in love.
0: Do you want to tell us
2: together
0: about this song quickly? Did you write this for Bra Boys, or is it old? Or
1: yeah, look, this is pretty old track, but it, you know, became a bit of a theme song for Maroubra. It was just after the Bra Boys was released and I was heavily touring and became a bit of a fan favourite. Obviously, people were aware of the affiliation with Bra Boys and became a bit of an anthem for many, many years, used on a lot of different TV shows and films. So yeah, super proud of this one.
2: Cool, let's rip in. We'll be chatting on the other side.

room. There's a hidden dance only we know how to do. And now we're in the clouds, looking around. What do you see? Infinity flashing all around.

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Woo, woo, woo. Have a beautiful day. Bye.

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Thank you for tuning in. You are on Bay FM with Shan. This program is called Mixtape, and I am so happy to be here this afternoon with you. I hope that you've been enjoying all the songs that I've been playing. It's such a fun thing to prepare for every week coming in here for the hour that I get to do. You just heard Something About Us by Daft Punk off the Discovery record. I had planned on playing a tune off their most recent Random Access Memories record, but I was having a coffee earlier and struck up a conversation with the lovely Nils at the Salty Mangrove, and we're talking about music, and Daft Punk came up.

to the alien nation of the society based on invasion, where we don't know soul from a hole in the ground. 200 years of beating around the bush, digging money up, boom or bust, well, ashes to ashes.

is inspiration. 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

0: what's going to happen is the oldest living culture in the world is going to be destroyed.
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0: rock music from Paint, not featuring the fretless bass work of JJ from Discovery Zone, who's in the studio with me, introducing me to some artists and songs that belong to perhaps just your world.
1: Yeah, totally. So next, I guess we can play a track. So I used to be in a band when I lived in Berlin, and that band kind of spawned all these different solo projects. And one of those projects is called John Moods, one of my closest friends and collaborators. And I co-wrote a lot of lyrics on his records, and just, you know, all, you know, we all played shows together, been friends for years. So I put a track on there called I Wanted You, which is from an album that he made that's like autoplay versions of his songs that he made kind of like...
0: What do you mean autoplay?
1: So like, you know, you have like on old keyboards, you have like autoplay, backing tracks. And so, you know, I think we have this idea as musicians where like you make a demo and then you feel like, no, it has to be like better and bigger and all this stuff. But sometimes you come back to like the demo version, you know, and you're kind of like, oh, it's actually kind of nice. So he released this kind of EP of autoplay versions of like earlier demos of the songs. And I like this one. It's a lesser known one. Some of you Bay FM listeners probably have never heard of this. So
0: give us the artist title again.
1: So it's John Moods, and he has a song on there called I Wanted You.
0: Great. Stick around. You're on Bay FM.

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full XRP by the band Thick from their album The New Cats. That's full XRP by the band Thick from their album The New Cats.

That was Otto Benson and Musique Chienne with a special little collab track called Long Time. Next up is Automatic with Is It Now, another band I had the pleasure of playing with recently.

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1: Shot at the big time, they're blind to the sun. Get left at the wayside, cut off from the things that you love. Pious the pontiffs, watch them flock to the floor. 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Pre-mixed in with all the ingredients. 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

0: temperatures in the middle 20. Westerly winds 10 to 20 miles per hour. Thursday night, fear and continued cold. Low temperatures 5 to 15 degrees.
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Shuffle calm, the new day has been born. These words are thrown at the bottom of the spit. 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
1: You're on Bay FM 99.9, exactly. What a lovely looking sort of, well, maybe. It looks like it's getting a little bit cloudier out there. Let's have a look at the weather for today. Friday, the 12th of June. Well, today we are looking at a partly cloudy day with light winds and a high chance of showers, most likely in the late afternoon and evening, or late morning and afternoon. It could be moving around. Overnight temperatures falling to around 15 degrees tonight. Whichever way the rain is coming, just have a brolly available today. And tomorrow, and the next day, and the next day, Saturday, a partly cloudy day with light winds, a chance of fog inland in the early morning, and a medium chance of showers, most likely in the morning. Overnight temperatures falling to around 15 degrees, with daytime temperatures reaching around 21. Sunday, partly cloudy with a chance of morning fog inland, light winds and a slight chance of a shower. We like that. Monday, partly cloudy with a high chance of showers, most likely during the day. Our UV index today is in the medium range. Sun protection is recommended between 10:30

0: really enjoying my sober days. So I didn't look at recovery in childhood. Grew up very much thinking that, you know, drinking was cool and I was in the Aussie culture of just having a great time until I wasn't.
1: We live in a country that is very excited about celebrating our, you know, celebrations and exclaiming them with drinking. So the types of careers that we, whether in sport, entertainment, you know, politics, what are we dealing with? It's not that alcohol or drugs are the issue, but what have you found for yourself when you say you're sober now? So what was it like before?
0: I definitely was someone who found alcohol, you know, pretty early on as a teenager, 12, 13. Mm-hmm. And, yeah, it was very much the Aussie culture that, yeah, that was totally normal. And I could kind of position myself and my career around being a bit of a party girl, and no one really blinked an eyelid, not myself either. And that was fun for a while until it wasn't. And that's probably a combination of me realizing you know, that the alcohol wasn't serving me anymore, but also alcoholism being a progressive kind of disorder that kind of creeps up on you was my experience.
1: Mm. And did you know that before? Could you feel it creeping up on you?
0: I didn't know until it got pretty bad. I didn't realise, like looking back, I'm like, wow, the signs were there for a good 10 to 15 years, you know, if not two decades. Mm. And I didn't realize it at the time, alcoholism or any kind of recovery programs. It just wasn't in my field of reference. People around me weren't talking about, you know, recovery. Mm.
1: And yeah, so what happened? You know, it's not like you said when you've looked back the last 10 to 15 years were when you look back, those are the years that told you something was changing. But in those 10 to 15 years leading up to, I guess, what we'd like to hear is what happened in a roundabouts ways that had you turn toward recovery or seek out recovery, and then what you learned from there.
0: Yeah, I mean, I think I was seeking it out in my own way in terms of, you know, when the drinking would get bad and the partying turned into blackouts and bad behaviour and, you know, worse and worse hangovers and worse consequences, and continually trying to change my outside circumstances to fix the drinking. So, you know, I'm changing jobs, I'm trying to date someone new, I'm moving, you know, I'm moving to Byron Bay, I'm moving away from Byron Bay, I'm moving back to Byron Bay, you know, trying to find the thing that's going to solve it.
1: Byron Bay was this holy grail of... I'm coming here to get well. I'm getting away from here because I'm not getting
0: 100%.
1: Well.
0: 100%. Such a dance between this region. You know, it is hurt me and it has healed me. At the moment, it is healing me, you know, 4.5 years sober. And, yeah, there is really great recovery from drug and alcohol use here.
1: It's my experience. I've been lucky enough to travel around the world a little bit, and the big party towns I find myself in seem to have this really strong recovery. So it's really impressive that in our small community we have this really strong recovery from drug and alcohol addiction, recovery being the 12 steps that came about, you know, 100 years ago, which we might see on movies and things like that. Had you seen it in pop culture before going into, say, a meeting of a recovery meeting, and did you have an idea about what it might be like?
0: Yeah, I'd seen it in pop culture and I just thought, that's absolutely not for me. Like, I do not qualify to be there, and, you know, people that are like me are not there. Like, you know, I'm just your kind of average Aussie party girl who's taken things a bit far and needs to, you know, do another juice cleanse and, you know.
1: Yeah, just use your willpower, right?
0: Like, exactly.
1: Why didn't you or couldn't you just put a lid on it?
0: Well, isn't that the age-old question of addiction? Like, it's so misunderstood. So. Mm.

Just like Jonathan Livingston, seagull, drag out the clouds in the free fall. I was caught by the wings of my people. Then you picked me up in your two-door. Hit the country roads, peaceful. And you filled me in with the info. Stock was rising like tenfold.